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9: Kids Country Weather. The heat advisory remains in effect.
10: Lows dip down to about 71 tonight under mainly clear skies with a slight chance for storms. North winds 5 to 10 miles per hour. Mainly sunny skies again tomorrow. High temperatures reach up to 87. 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

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Also, some Aaron Tippett and some Eli Young Band on the way. Plus, we're going to tune into the world of Hollywood, and we're going to talk about the new internet sensation. That's on the way this hour on My Country 106 Kicks.

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Little further. Little more. 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
1: From the WJAG and Norfolk Daily News Newsroom, I'm Bill Seifert. The City of Norfolk has launched an updated online citizen request portal. The updated portal is integrated with the city's asset management system, allowing staff to more effectively receive, track, and respond to requests. 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The House of Representatives has passed year-round nationwide sales of the E15 ethanol blend in the Nationwide Consumer and Fuel Retailer Choice Act, but it's stuck in the Senate. Nebraska Senator Deb Fischer told News Talk WJAG the Senate is working on its own bill.
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years. A red line river just jamming his gears. There are those that are and those that ain't. The quickest get stickers, he was nothing but paint. Chartreuse paint. Big race, now we cut to the last 10 laps. Here comes Junior, sneaking up from the back of the pack with fire in his eyes, waving out the window as he passes him by. The tension mounts, now he's number two, all out of rubber and running on fumes. It's door to door, out of turn four, he sees those checkers and he hears that roar.